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1: 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We're oceans apart. Even though my tears have dried.

This town's lost its faith. Our colors will fade eventually. So if our time is running out, day after day, we'll make the mundane a masterpiece. 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